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Old-time rock and roll, Bob Seger and the Silver Bullet Band. I'm Peter Z, reporting for duty. Got Heart coming up, Daryl Hall and John Oates, then Lizzie and Lauren. It's all after Journey and Only the Young.

0: loan from Hart on Peter Z. I'll take a loan from anybody, especially if the interest rate is good. Scientists consider it less likely to rain on Monday than any other day of the week. That's weird. 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
8: This is Gavin for the WKRV with forecast for tonight. It's mostly clear at the low around 70. Monday, a slight chance of showers after 10 a.m. Partly sunny, the high near 85. Monday night, a chance of showers and thunderstorms throughout the night with a low around 69. Tuesday, showers and possibly a thunderstorm at the high near 84. Tuesday night, showers and possibly a thunderstorm before 1 a.m. Wednesday, partly sunny at the high near 69. Wednesday night, mostly cloudy at the low around 50. And that's lucky WKRV with the forecast for today.

0: No one is to blame. That's Howard Jones. I'm Peter Z. Updated news from the ticket window. Taylor Swift is adding additional wedding dates in L.A., Boston, and Miami.
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11: This is severe weather season. Severe thunderstorms and tornadoes can develop rapidly, and WKRV and WPME will keep you informed when severe weather is a possibility. 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

0: Everything I do for you. Brian Adams, I'm Peter Z. At what time of day are you stupidest? Here's a fun question. It's between 2 and 3 in the afternoon, according to experts. Because our natural biorhythms hit a lull around 2 p.m. every day, makes it the worst time to learn anything new.
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1: This is Gavin Renfro with the WKRV with forecast for tonight. It's mostly clear at the low around 70. Monday, a slight chance of showers after 10 a.m. Partly sunny at the high near 85. Monday night, a chance of showers and thunderstorms throughout the night with a low around 69. Tuesday, showers and possibly a thunderstorm at the high near 84. Tuesday night, showers and possibly a thunderstorm before 1 a.m. Wednesday, partly sunny at the high near 69. Wednesday night, mostly cloudy at the low around 50. And that's lucky WKRV with the forecast for today.

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0: Don Headley with the Boys of Summer. Coming up Thursday, this saddens me. Thursday night, the final night for new episodes of The Late Show with Stephen Colbert. Jimmy Kimmel says his show's going to air a rerun that night out of respect for Stephen. Nice touch. 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
6: This is Gavin for the WKRV with forecast for tonight. It's mostly clear at the low around 70. Monday, slight chance of showers after 10 a.m. Partly sunny, the high near 85. Monday night, a chance of showers and thunderstorms throughout the night with the low around 69. Tuesday, showers and possibly a thunderstorm at the high near 84. Tuesday night, showers and possibly a thunderstorm before 1 a.m. Wednesday, partly sunny at the high near 69. Wednesday night, mostly cloudy at the low around 50. And that's Lucky WKRV with the forecast for today.
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7: Mark your calendar for Sheldon Pub Schulte's Bailey Fest 2 and raffle coming up on Saturday, July 18th from 3 to 7 p.m. at the Fayette County Fairgrounds in Brownstown. There will be live entertainment provided by South of 16. There will be food trucks on site and a cash bar. There will be over $17,000 in cash given away in the raffle. There will be over 20 firearms up for deck of card drawings. All proceeds go to Darren Bailey for governor, and Darren Bailey will be in attendance for the event. Tickets will go fast for this event, so contact PUP today for tickets at 618-267-0572. That's 618-267-0572. At Sheldon Pup Schulte's Bailey Fest 2 and raffle coming up on Saturday, July 18th at the Fayette County Fairgrounds in Brownstown. This ad paid for by Sheldon Pup Schulte.
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0: One great song after another all the time. Here's Bruce.

0: lover boy working for the weekend. I'm Peter Z, working on the weekend and enjoying it, playing great music for you. If you're an American entertaining the idea of moving to another country, you'll want to know which ones are safest to live in. According to Travel and Leisure, the new list, Luxembourg number one, followed by Switzerland, Denmark, United Arab Emirates, and Panama.
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0: Ordinary World from Duran Duran, just out from LEGO, the newest addition to their collection, perfect for fans for The Lord of the Rings and The Hobbit. A $650 set contains 8,278 pieces, will be available in June.
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1: This is Gavin for the WKRV with forecast for tonight. It's mostly clear at the low around 70. Monday, a slight chance of showers after 10 a.m. Partly sunny, the high near 85. Monday night, a chance of showers and thunderstorms throughout the night with a low around 69. Tuesday, showers and possibly a thunderstorm with a high near 84. Tuesday night, showers and possibly a thunderstorm before 1 a.m. Wednesday, partly sunny at the high near 69. Wednesday night, mostly cloudy at the low around 50. And that's lucky WKRV with a forecast for today.

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0: Def Leppard and Armageddon It. I'm Peter Z. This one's kind of creepy. There's a new service that will allow you to bequeath your tattoos to your loved ones. Ooh, with the skin, by the way. The National Association for the Preservation of Skin Art enables tattooed people to designate recipients of their heirloom body art in their wills. After your death, they send along a removal kit to the funeral home, which then removes the tattoos and sends them back to the organization for preservation and framing.
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7: This is Gavin for the WKRV with forecast for tonight. It's mostly clear at the low around 70. Monday, slight chance of showers after 10 a.m. Partly sunny, the high near 85. Monday night, a chance of showers and thunderstorms throughout the night with the low around 69. Tuesday, showers and possibly a thunderstorm at the high near 84. Tuesday night, showers and possibly a thunderstorm before 1 a.m. Wednesday, partly sunny at the high near 69. Wednesday night, mostly cloudy at the low around 50. And that's looking at WKRV with the forecast for today.

0: Jackson Brown and Boulevard. I'm Peter Z. If you've lost weight, good for you. I've got advice on how to keep the fat from coming back, and it involves the number 8500 from the International Journal of Environmental Research and Public Health. An analysis of 18 clinical trials found reaching 8500 steps daily was linked to keeping the weight off permanently.
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5: This is severe weather season. Severe thunderstorms and tornadoes can develop rapidly. 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We'll bring you the latest forecasts from the National Weather Service and current radar reports. 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

0: They've been around for a decade, and that was their first number one hit. Think of all the songs that came before, 25 or 6 to 4, Feeling Stronger Every Day, Make Me Smile. None of them ever hit number one till If You Leave Me Now. 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
1: This is Gavin Renfro with the WKRV with forecast for tonight. It's mostly clear at the low around 70. Monday, a slight chance of showers after 10 a.m. Partly sunny, the high near 85. Monday night, a chance of showers and thunderstorms throughout the night with a low around 69. Tuesday, showers and possibly a thunderstorm with a high near 84. Tuesday night, showers and possibly a thunderstorm before 1 a.m. Wednesday, partly sunny at the high near 69. Wednesday night, mostly cloudy at the low around 50. And that's looking at WKRV with the forecast for today.

Movie music from Survivor, Eye of the Tiger. I'm Peter Z. Tom Cochran coming up, Genesis, Foreigner, and more. It's all after Rod Stewart and Maggie May.

0: Life is a Highway. That is Tom Cochran. I'm Peter Z. The former base of Beetle Operations, about to become a museum. The building on Seville Row, where the band played their final gig live from the rooftop, is one of the most iconic buildings in British pop and rock. It's going to host the Apple Corps Archives, temporary exhibitions, and a shop. The biggest attraction will be a recreation of the studio where the band recorded their last album, Let It Be.
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9: This is Gavin Renfroth with WKRV with forecast for tonight. It's mostly clear at the low around 70. Monday, a slight chance of showers after 10 a.m. Partly sunny at the high near 85. Monday night, a chance of showers and thunderstorms throughout the night with a low around 69. Tuesday, showers and possibly a thunderstorm at the high near 84. Tuesday night, showers possible with thunderstorm before 1 a.m. Wednesday, partly sunny at the high near 69. Wednesday night, mostly cloudy at the low around 50. And that's looking at WKRV with the forecast for today.

0: Police spirits in the material world. Self-checkout. Hate it or love it, it may soon become a thing of the past. People are stealing stuff, and therefore companies are starting to take out the self-checkouts. 27% of self-checkout users have purposefully taken an item without scanning it, and sometimes the theft isn't intentional. 36% of users admit accidentally leaving with an unscanned item. Did that once myself.
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0: Salisbury Hill, that is Peter Gabriel. I'm Peter Z, playing your favorites. The ad of the day from Facebook Marketplace today. I have 5 gallons of unleaded gasoline. We'll swap for a 4-bedroom house with pool. No negotiating. I know what I have.
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1: This is Gavin Renfro with the WKRV with forecast for tonight. It's mostly clear at the low around 70. Monday, a slight chance of showers after 10 a.m. Partly sunny at the high near 85. Monday night, a chance of showers and thunderstorms throughout the night with a low around 69. Tuesday, showers and possibly a thunderstorm at the high near 84. Tuesday night, showers and possibly a thunderstorm before 1 a.m. Wednesday, partly sunny at the high near 69. Wednesday night, mostly cloudy at the low around 50. And that's lucky WKRV with the forecast for today.

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Bohemian Rhapsody, that is Queen. And I'm Peter Z, playing your favorites. Georgia Satellites coming up, John Mellencamp, the Eagles, and more. It's all after Steve Winwood, While You See a Chance.

0: Keep Your Hands to Yourself, Georgia Satellites, Peter Z, playing your favorites and asking the question, what is the key to happiness? According to a Bosch home appliance survey, most people would probably answer with love or family, but interestingly, a new survey finds the true answer may be drinking enough water. The poll finds people who maintain proper hydration tend to be happier, more successful, and more energetic. People who drink at least 6 glasses of water daily are more likely to agree with the statement, I'm very happy. And the statement, I've got to pee.
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6: This is Gavin Renfroth at WKRV with a forecast for tonight. It's mostly clear at the low around 70. Monday, a slight chance of showers after 10 a.m. Partly sunny at the high near 85. Monday night, a chance of showers and thunderstorms throughout the night with a low around 69. Tuesday, showers and possibly a thunderstorm at the high near 84. Tuesday night, showers and possibly a thunderstorm before 1 a.m. Wednesday, partly sunny at the high near 69. Wednesday night, mostly cloudy at the low around 50. And that's lucky WKRV with the forecast for today.

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0: Sheryl Crow, All I Want to Do. Peter Z, playing your favorites. About 1 in 50 people are tone deaf. The Journal of Neuroscience says their hearing is fine. They just don't notice when someone hits the wrong musical note. I must be tone deaf. I don't know myself for a fact, but those around me when I'm singing sure seem to have an opinion.
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0: 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There are a few things more important than listening to great music. Like, sleeping. But we promise, we'll be here when you wake up.
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1: This is Guy Renfrew, the WKRV with forecast for today. A slight chance of showers and thunderstorms, likely after 10 a.m., partly sunny at the high near 85. Tonight, showers and thunderstorms before 10 p.m. with a low around 69. Tuesday, showers and possibly a thunderstorm with a high near 84. Tuesday night, showers possibly thunderstorm before 1 a.m. with a low around 58. Wednesday, partly sunny at the high near 69. Wednesday night, partly cloudy at the low around 50. That's the WKRV with a forecast for today.

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Hey, hey, I'm Harley, and there is a new list of Hollywood's most beautiful women. I'll share it with you coming up, plus the spin doctors after Supertramp.

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8: This is Gavin Renfroth at WKRV with forecast for today. A slight chance of showers and thunderstorms likely after 10 a.m. Partly sunny at the high near 85. Tonight, showers and thunderstorms before 10 p.m. with a low around 69. Tuesday, showers and possibly a thunderstorm with a high near 84. Tuesday night, showers and possibly a thunderstorm before 1 a.m. with a low around 58. Wednesday, partly sunny at the high near 69. Wednesday night, partly cloudy at the low around 50. That's looking at WKRV with the forecast for today.

0: Billy Joel and The Longest Time. Well, Billy Joel and Frank Sinatra were fans of each other. They had actually talked about making music together. Unfortunately, that never happened. But at the 1994 Grammy Awards, they played Frank Sinatra off stage in the middle of his acceptance speech, which did not go over well with a lot of people, including Billy Joel. And when it came time for him to perform, he stopped in the middle of his song, looked at his watch, and said, "We're wasting a lot of precious advertising time here." The crowd applauded raucously because they knew exactly what he was doing. And good on Billy to stick up for the chairman of the board.
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0: Croce, bad, bad Leroy Brown. Jim Croce's son, AJ, was just 2 years old when his dad died, but Jim left him a priceless gift. Thousands upon thousands of vinyl records that AJ was obsessed with listening to in the absence of his dad. And wouldn't you know it, today, AJ is a very accomplished singer-songwriter in his own right.
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1: This is Gavin Renfrew for WKRV with forecast for today. A slight chance of showers and thunderstorms likely after 10 a.m., partly sunny at the high near 85. Tonight, showers and thunderstorms before 10 p.m. with a low around 69. Tuesday, showers to possibly a thunderstorm with a high near 84. Tuesday night, showers possibly a thunderstorm before 1 a.m. with a low around 58. Wednesday, partly sunny at the high near 69. Wednesday night, partly cloudy at the low around 50. That's the WKRV with the forecast for today.

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0: Bryan Adams and somebody. Well, we all know about the perils of not getting enough sleep, but did you know it's also possible to get too much sleep? Yeah, researchers have identified a sleep sweet spot. You should get somewhere between 6.5 and 8 hours a night. Anything more than that, and you actually may start to age faster. You're literally sleeping your life away.
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7: This is Gavin Renfrew with WKRV with forecast for today. A slight chance of showers and thunderstorms likely after 10 a.m. Partly sunny at the high near 85. Tonight, showers and thunderstorms before 10 p.m. with a low around 69. Tuesday, showers and possibly a thunderstorm with a high near 84. Tuesday night, showers possibly a thunderstorm before 1 a.m. with a low around 58. Wednesday, partly sunny at the high near 69. Wednesday night, partly cloudy at the low around 50. That's looking at WKRV with a forecast for today.

0: Twisted Sister, we're not gonna take it. One of the great lines at the end of that song, "You're Worthless and Weak." The line which came from Animal House, and Mark Metcalf, who played Niedermeyer in the film, also starred in Twisted Sister's music video.
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0: Phil Collins, I wish it would rain down. Well, Phil Collins is rarely seen out in public these days, but he made an exception recently. He and Rod Stewart were among the music dignitaries at a special affair thrown by King Charles at Buckingham Palace to honor the 50th anniversary of his charity.
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1: This is Gavin Renfrew with WKRV with the forecast for today. A slight chance of showers and thunderstorms likely after 10 a.m., partly sunny at the high near 85. Tonight, showers and thunderstorms before 10 p.m. with a low around 69. Tuesday, showers to possibly thunderstorm with a high near 84. Tuesday night, showers possibly thunderstorm before 1 a.m. with a low around 58. Wednesday, partly sunny at the high near 69. Wednesday night, partly cloudy at the low around 50. That's looking at WKRV with a forecast for today.

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0: Joan Jett, the Blackhearts, I love rock and roll. Well, Kristen Stewart played Joan Jett in The Runaways, so as part of the research for her role, she went to a Joan Jett concert and then hung around backstage to chat with the rock star. The two of them ended up basically locking themselves in the bathroom for hours to talk until they got kicked out.
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10: This is Gavin Renfro with the WKRV with forecast for today. A slight chance of showers and thunderstorms likely after 10 a.m., partly sunny at the high near 85. Tonight, showers and thunderstorms before 10 p.m. with a low around 69. Tuesday, showers and possibly a thunderstorm with a high near 84. Tuesday night, showers possibly a thunderstorm before 1 a.m. with a low around 58. Wednesday, partly sunny at the high near 69. Wednesday night, partly cloudy at the low around 50. That's the WKRV with the forecast for today.

0: Toto and Rosanna, I'm Harley. Well, it's pretty well known that women love a man with a beard. But what about hair everywhere else? Studies have found that women do enjoy chest hair on a man, just a little, and not much hair anywhere else. So, fellas, manscaping is mandatory.
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10: This is severe weather season. Severe thunderstorms and tornadoes can develop rapidly. And WKRV and WPME will keep you informed when severe weather is a possibility. 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
2: The winds, they're changing. 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A new mowing season is nigh. 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
1: This is Gavin Renfroth at WKRV with forecast for today. A slight chance of showers and thunderstorms likely after 10 a.m., partly sunny at the high near 85. Tonight, showers and thunderstorms before 10 p.m. with a low around 69. Tuesday, showers and possibly a thunderstorm with a high near 84. Tuesday night, showers possibly thunderstorm before 1 a.m. with a low around 58. Wednesday, partly sunny at the high near 69. Wednesday night, partly cloudy at the low around 50. That's looking at WKRV with a forecast for today.

0: Billy Squire, the Stroke Squire, known to his mother as William Hayslip Squire, thank you very much, just turned 76 last week. Happy belated.
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5: This is Gavin Renfro with the WKRV with forecast for today. A slight chance of showers and thunderstorms likely after 10 a.m. Partly sunny at the high near 85. Tonight, showers and thunderstorms before 10 p.m. with a low around 69. Tuesday, showers and possibly a thunderstorm with a high near 84. Tuesday night, showers possibly a thunderstorm before 1 a.m. with a low around 58. Wednesday, partly sunny at the high near 69. Wednesday night, partly cloudy at the low around 50. That's the WKRV with the forecast for today.

We'll celebrate the 40th anniversary of one of Rolling Stone's best albums of all time coming up, plus Damn Yankees to follow George Michael.

0: Peter Gabriel big time, and happy 40th anniversary. Peter Gabriel's album, So, which is always on the rankings of the greatest albums of all time, came out May 19th, 1986, 40 years ago. It featured the hits Sledgehammer, In Your Eyes, Red Rain, and Don't Give Up.
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0: Jackson Brown and Dr. My Eyes. I'm Harley, and of course our parents taught us to always say please and thank you, and we pass that along to our children. But do you say please and thank you to inanimate objects like your smart speakers, or perhaps when you're looking something up using AI? Well, believe it or not, 86% of office workers say they actually use please and thank you even with inanimate objects and robots, which is probably going to really come in handy when they eventually turn on us.
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1: This is Gavin Renfroth at WKRV with forecast for today. A slight chance of showers and thunderstorms likely after 10 a.m. Partly sunny at the high near 85. Tonight, showers and thunderstorms before 10 p.m. with a low around 69. Tuesday, showers and possibly a thunderstorm with a high near 84. Tuesday night, showers and possibly a thunderstorm before 1 a.m. with a low around 58. Wednesday, partly sunny at the high near 69. Wednesday night, partly cloudy at the low around 50. That's the WKRV with the forecast for today.

0: Bon Jovi with Always. Hey, remember baseball cards with the packs of little bubble gum in it? Well, Bon Jovi is putting out their own line of trading cards. It doesn't come with bubble gum, but it actually does come with little bits and pieces from the collection of Bon Jovi, like bits and pieces of actual guitar picks, guitars, stage-worn clothing, too.
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8: This is Gavin Renfroth at WKRV with forecast for today. A slight chance of showers and thunderstorms likely after 10 a.m., partly sunny at the high near 85. Tonight, showers and thunderstorms before 10 p.m. with a low around 69. Tuesday, showers to possibly a thunderstorm with a high near 84. Tuesday night, showers possibly a thunderstorm before 1 a.m. with a low around 58. Wednesday, partly sunny at the high near 69. Wednesday night, partly cloudy at the low around 50. That's the KWKRV with the forecast for today.

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And I've got Queen after Heart.

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0: Electric Light Orchestra and Do Ya. I'm Harley. Here's a crazy health fact. Did you know that when presented with the symptoms of a heart attack, married men get to the hospital 30 seconds faster than single men? And it actually makes a huge difference in whether or not they survive that heart attack. So, turns out, nagging wives save lives.
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1: This is Gavin Renfrew with WKRB with forecast for today. A slight chance of showers and thunderstorms likely after 10 a.m., partly sunny at the high near 85. Tonight, showers and thunderstorms before 10 p.m. with a low around 69. Tuesday, showers to possibly a thunderstorm with a high near 84. Tuesday night, showers possibly a thunderstorm before 1 a.m. with a low around 58. Wednesday, partly sunny at the high near 69. Wednesday night, partly cloudy at the low around 50. Let's look at WKRV with a forecast for today.

It's time for Remember When. Remember when a paper map was the best way to get around? Yeah, that's also when they made the best music. 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

That is Aerosmith. You're listening to Marty. So it's Monday. I think we should talk about coffee, decaf, and regular. We'll talk about it first, talking heads.

0: Peter Gabriel, Sledgehammer. So we all need coffee in the morning, but you know that decaf and regular have different benefits. Both caffeinated and decaffeinated coffee can boost mood, improve brain function, and reduce anxiety. However, while caffeinated coffee lowers anxiety and increases focus, decaf improves learning and memory, according to a study.
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12: This is Gavin Renfroth of WKRV with forecast for today. A slight chance of showers and thunderstorms likely after 10 a.m., partly sunny at the high near 85. Tonight, showers and thunderstorms before 10 p.m. with a low around 69. Tuesday, showers and possibly a thunderstorm with a high near 84. Tuesday night, showers possibly thunderstorm before 1 a.m. with a low around 58. Wednesday, partly sunny at the high near 69. Wednesday night, partly cloudy at the low around 50. That's the WKRV with a forecast for today.
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2: 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Last week on Profit Watch, DeLashonkey caught up with Leon Bear near Tremont in Tazewell County, Bear Cattle Company. They've built their business by buying bottle calves from local dairies, but the incredible demand for those calves is running the price up to incredible levels.
3: What this dairy has been doing is they have Holstein cows, of course, and then they're AI breeding with Angus semen. And with that, they're able to select really high-quality Angus genetics with the AI. And so you're kind of getting the best of both worlds there. I wasn't really aware of it at first, but apparently when you crossbreed like that, the best genetic kind of wins. Basically, the best genetics are selected from each breed.

0: really nice meat that's marbled really good. I don't know, our customers have been really happy with it. And really, in the last 5 years, we switched over to the Angus Holstein crossbreed. Before that, it was pretty much all pure Holsteins, and that was really nice meat, too, but this seems to be a good little upgrade.
1: Are you still getting some as bucket calves? Are you still starting that way? And
0: yes, yep.
1: What's happened to the price of bucket calves?
0: Everything's gone through the roof. Locally here, from that dairy that we've always bought, about three, I gotta get my numbers right, I guess, but I think about 3 years ago, these Holstein Angus crossbreeds were maybe $300. Their pure Holsteins were about $150 3 years ago, and now they're averaging, I think, about $1,800 a piece for a week old calf. Yeah, which is incredible. It's unreal. And so we're starting to explore some other options, but we just really haven't needed to really go after anything different. So we've still just been buying bottle calves. Last fall we bought some for $1,000 a piece, which is like an extreme high. And they're not, they're not giving me a high price or anything. That's what they're getting at the sale barn.
1: Yeah.
0: But it does hurt for us.
1: Yeah. I remember hearing about $1,000 for a day old calf, and I heard 1,300. I had not heard 1,800. You know, at some point you're still trying to keep that thing alive. You know, just not let alone.
0: Yeah, it's unreal. Yeah. I'm not sure that I will ever pull the trigger on an $1,800 bottle calf. We'll have some decisions to make coming up here in the future if that holds. But we love doing the bottle calves because we feel confident in how they've been raised since day one. And we can feel confident in selling that to the consumers. It just seems to have the best control over the quality of your product if you can have them since day one. We'd love to have a herd do our own breeding and stuff. We just don't have the ground or the we're just not really set up to do that. So maybe someday in the future, but that's where we're at right now.
2: Leon Bear, Bear Cattle near Tremont in Tazewell County. This program is brought to you by the Illinois Livestock Development Group.

0: Good Monday to you from the Country Financial Studio. It's time once again for RFD Illinois. I'm Delois Yonke.
1: I'm Rita Frazier. Ready for a great week here in the middle part of the month.
0: Oh, my gosh. Next.

0: Now on social media, going to see a lot of graduation pictures.
1: Yes, and I told you because we're putting it out there, folks. If you are on a school board or a part of a school, whether that's at the college level, right?
0: Yeah.
1: Can you do college?
0: Yeah. Oh, yeah.
1: And you need a great speaker. We know one named DeLoss Yonke.
0: Great might be a lofty adjective.
1: This is something you want to do. It's kind of on your bucket list.
0: I've had a thought in my head for a couple of years. I can give you 15 minutes. I can get in and out of there in 15 minutes. I got three things I could say, and I can get in and out of there in 15 minutes.
1: You're well educated. You were a great student in school, honor society. Hopefully, folks have listened to you on that podcast or episode 41. But you know a few things.
0: I've seen some things. Unfortunately, or for better, maybe it's for better. You can learn a lot through your own experiences if you're actually. You may not learn at the moment, but after a while, you know, I've learned from successes and certainly failures that could be quite helpful as well. So
1: call him up.
0: It could be
1: email.
0: Fun. And might even throw a little humor in there. A little in there as well. All right, stay with us, RFD, Illinois.

0: With this edition of Farm Week, the early word, I'm Delos Yonke. U.S. Environmental Protection Agency released its draft fungicide strategy that outlines how the agency plans to evaluate agricultural fungicides while protecting federally listed endangered species. You can read details about that page 2 article this week's edition of Farm Week. Food price inflation remains highest away from home. How much has food inflation gone up? You can read that in this week's paper. And this summer, kids ages 8 to 13 will be able to get a college science experience through the College of ACES at the University of Illinois. Read about it in this week's Farm Week. No other Farm Weekly in Illinois has as many people on the ground in Illinois covering Illinois agriculture for you with the depth on key issues to help keep you profitable. Don't forget, you can get daily or more frequent updates at farmweeknow.com.
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2: Back on RFD Illinois, I'm Rita Frazier. Solutions to the farm crisis have been painfully slow, something Senate Ag Chair John Bozeman acknowledged at a recent fertilizer hearing. RFD Washington correspondent Matt Kay reports.
3: Bozeman says USDA efforts and proposed bills to boost fertilizer supplies and reduce prices may help in the long term, but farmers need help now.
4: In the immediate future, Congress must provide additional assistance to supplement what USDA provided with the farmer bridge payments and the assistance for specialty crop farmers programs.
3: Bozeman says he's working with Ag Appropriations Chair John Hoeven and that President Trump has acknowledged more farm aid's needed. Other farm crisis answers, like a House-passed farm bill, also seem iffy, with Bozeman facing Ag Democrats opposed to GOP SNAP reforms. And then there's year-round E15 that passed in the House over significant GOP opposition, with Democrats like Energy and Commerce Ranking Member Frank Pallone saving the bill.
5: I want to reiterate my support for a renewable fuel standard, including allowing the voluntary year-round sale of gasoline with 15% ethanol, known as E15, because it lowers prices for American drivers, supports our farmers, and fosters investment in cleaner transportation fuels.
3: A majority of Democrats still voted no. 90 Republicans did the same, as the bill, separated from the farm bill, faced an uphill climb in the Senate, where it must be attached to a new bill to survive. For the RFD Radio Network, Matt Kay, Washington.
2: Thanks, Matt. Lots of farmers wrapping up the planting season of 2026. Derek Martin in Mount Pulaski talked with me earlier in the week. They had wrapped up planting. We talked about issues this year. And one issue that rises to the top and across the roadways this year is excessive dust.
6: There's a lot of dust flying the last couple years. You know, one thing we try to do to prevent that is, you know, we're big into regenerative farming, regenerative agriculture, trying to build the soil back so where it's healthy enough to hold itself together and do things like cover crops, you know, that help keep things in place.
2: Have you seen a difference on your farm given the practices that you guys have put into place?
6: 100%. We've seen a drastic change, you know, not only on days when the wind's blowing and the dirt's blowing, you know, we're seeing our soil hold in place. And then we're also seeing a greater soil structure. When you pick it up in your hand, it's almost like potting soil. It sticks together, it holds together. We've seen improved water infiltration rates. We've seen improved water holding capacity. There's a big thing when we have some of the droughts and stuff. And then also in these, like last week, you know, we had 3 inches come pretty quick. Now, we did have a couple ponds that we're going to have to replant, but you could drive around the neighborhood and you could see on a lot of our farms where we used to have a lot of water standing, it's going away faster.
2: You guys have been nationally recognized for your conservation practices, and this is a generational commitment. Some of these practices take a while to get implemented.
6: No, that's exactly right. And actually, you know, you speak about the dust blowing and generational. You know, our father, Jeff, he was one of the early innovators in no-till and was recently named, you know, in the last 10 years, one of the top 25 legends of no-till. He'll tell you the reason for switching to no-till in the early 80s was it was a hot, dry day, and he was standing out in the cornfield, and the wind was blowing, and the dirt was blowing like we've seen this year, and it was cutting his corn off at the ground. At that moment, he's like, I got to change. I got to do something different. And, you know, and he worked on it for decades. I don't know if perfected is the right word, but, you know, improving on his no-till skills, strip-till skills, how to make it work, what doesn't. And then Doug and I, we've kind of taken it the next step farther. We're still implementing no-till, strip-till, some vertical tillage in places, and adding things like biologicals and other nutrients that our plants and soils need to make them healthier and more stable and cover crops. And so, you know, Doug and I are doing, we've been down this path for probably almost 10 years now. It doesn't happen overnight.
2: Derek Martin, Logan County, back with more in a moment.
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1: 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I'm DeLaws Yonke. Oh, what a week last week in the grain trade. We had the WASDE report, and shortly after the WASDE report, we had December corn settle at $5.02 and then $5.03. And then Thursday and Friday, down we went. We had November soybeans right around $12, and Thursday and Friday, right down we went. Turned out for the week, July corn lost 15.5, December down 12.5, July soybeans down 31, November down 18.75, July Chicago wheat up 16.75, KC up 12.25, spring wheat was up 6.75 cents. Where do we go now? Not only were we trading higher midweek, but we came close to or essentially at the lows we were just a couple of weeks ago. David Coley, longtime trader, analyst, broker, Born Young Futures, Fort Wayne, Indiana.
8: And I think there's too many misconceptions going around, and especially since they're talking about the market on the South America is changing because of El Nino. That's not going to go back down to the colder temperatures, but to the warmer temperatures. And some are saying it's going to be a super El Nino, which means it'll last now from June, not July or August, June, all the way till winter. So what would effect would that have on us? Well, it certainly is going to bring more bad storms over the west coast of the U.S. and less hurricanes here, but the warmer weather is still going to push up the Gulf moisture into the Midwest here and give us warmer weather this summer. So that's a good sign here, I feel, and it's going to make us a better crop than we were expecting before.
1: Yeah, I was just going to ask about, you know, weather premiums. Kind of hard to put a weather premium into the market when you're saying things like that, I would think.
8: It makes it very, very difficult. And I think that's the big watch point we have right now, is trying to succeed with this as much as possible, because they were looking earlier at getting some rain in the hard redweed areas that are so dry, but they didn't get that much. And they're going back to very droughty conditions again. So it really makes it dizzy right now to try and figure out which way the market's headed, especially. And again, we beat the term volatility. That's what's kind of giving everybody the dizziness, because it's up, it's down, it's up. There's no rhyme or reason to it, so to speak.
1: David Coley. Been talking markets with him for a long time from Fort Wayne, Indiana. He was on Friday's RFD Profit Watch. Think you get these things figured out, just like July wheat last week made its way to $7.50 a bushel. You had the WASDE report showing the smallest crop since 1972. You had the Kansas Wheat Tour last week come out with a projected yield of 38.8 bushels per acre, which means $7 wheat at 40 bushels, $280. Would that even pay for diesel this year? You think you have some bullish prospects in there? And Friday.

0: It does bring into questions what the corn crop's going to be like out there. If you're going to hit national trend line yields, that's going to need a lot of participation from all parts of the Corn Belt. Awfully dry out west, wondering, even if a crop gets planted, will it emerge? Will it be a healthy crop if the situation doesn't change very much anytime soon? Matt Makins has his own weather firm in Colorado.
1: You look at any wheat region,

0: We have a lot of wind and heat events here recently and have for the last several months. We're just not seeing that page turn yet. So we have a lot of drought to tackle. There's been some sporadically placed moisture to help, maybe over a week or two, a little bit more prevalent down in Oklahoma and North Texas. They had some timely rains a couple weeks ago. It was really super heavy. And that, you know, that helped out the grazing prospects and helped the wheat a little bit there. But we are, you know, you get west, say west of the river, and go from there all the way to the Rockies, and it is, that soil is really, really dry.
1: And a lot of fire dangers, and already so many fires like in Nebraska. So
0: yeah, and there's hot spots. We're having too many wind events, too much heat, and you know, just the soil that's unhealthy, and the plants just are just perfect tinder, it seems like, so far.
1: Matt Makins, we saw him a few months ago at Cattle Industry Convention, and right after that he presented the Grain and Feed Association of Illinois. Caught up with him late last week. One other item found interesting recently, CME Group announced its April activity, average daily volume across asset classes. The total was 25.9 million contracts for average daily volume. Agriculture was up 2 million, energy up 2.9 million, interest rate up 11.4 million, equity index up 7.8 million, metals up 926,000. Record Kansas City hard red wheat futures average daily volume of 107,000. Record soybean oil futures average daily volume at 240,000. That was up 9%. Increased activity can certainly also mean increased volatility. U.S. energy production report highlights from 2025 from the Energy Information Administration. Total energy production at 107 quadrillion British thermal units. Up 3.4% from the year before. Natural gas production at a record high. It was up 4%. Crude oil production at a record high, up 3%. Natural gas at a record high, up 7% from 2024. Fourth consecutive year of record high energy production. World's top producer of natural gas since 2011. Largest crude oil producer in the world. And continuous growth in natural gas every year since 2005. RFD, Illinois.
2: With the RFD Ag Market Summary for this Monday morning, I'm Jim Taylor. Corn, beans, and Chicago wheat all finishing Friday lower. July corn closing 455 and three quarters, down 11 and three quarters. September corn down 11 and a quarter, 463. December corn 481, down 10 and a quarter. July beans closing 1177, down 15 and a half. August beans down 13 and a quarter, 1176 and a half. November beans, 1170 and three quarters, down 12 and three quarters. July wheat, 635 and three quarters, down 22 and a quarter. September wheat down 22, 649 and three quarters. And December wheat closing 669 and three quarters, down 21 and a quarter. July bean meal, 334.30, up $1.80. And July bean oil on Friday, 73.88, up 22 cents. Current electronic overnight trading, July corn is up 14. September corn up 13 and December corn up 12, 493. July beans in the overnight up 25 and a quarter. August beans up 25. November beans up 25 and a quarter, 1196. July wheat in the overnight up 19 and a quarter. September wheat up 18 and three quarters. December wheat up 18, 687 and three quarters. Outside markets this morning, July Brent crude oil 110.14. That's up 88 cents. The June gold contract down 11.20. 45.50.70. Livestock trade from Friday, May feeders 368.67, up $1.10. August feeder cattle 361.45, up 3.45. June live cattle 253.90, up $1.82. August live cattle 247.92, up $1.77. June lean hogs 98.75, down 77 cents. And July lean hogs on Friday 103.35. down $1.20. Illinois direct barrels and gilts trading steady on Friday, 47 to 57. 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
3: This is an early morning weather report for Monday from meteorologist Paul Otto for listeners on the RFD Radio Network. Last evening, western Illinois along the Mississippi River stepped up their humidity levels to a typical early summer level. That leaves central and eastern portions of the state to join in on the uncomfortable conditions by late this afternoon. But the good news is that this summertime humidity will not stick around for good just yet, and everyone will find significant relief either tomorrow afternoon, that being the northwest quarter of the state, or tomorrow evening for central and eastern portions of the state, as much drier air will spill in from the northwest. Far southern Illinois, though, that will have to wait until Wednesday, as the cold front will linger over the southern portions of the state a little bit longer than the rest of the state. Our thunderstorm activity will increase statewide today and bring strong thunderstorms this afternoon over northern portions of the state. And a secondary batch will come across central portions of the state very late this afternoon and into this evening. But by far, biggest wave coming Monday night, that'll be the strongest along the Mississippi River between Galena and Macomb, with a last hurrah over southern portions of the state late tomorrow afternoon and evening, as the cold front gets then slightly hung up on its journey to the south and east. Until the front moves through, your area should look for above normal 80s to low 90s to go along with the muggy conditions and on the edge of uncomfortable levels for sure. And our temporary break from summer will then occur from Wednesday through Friday due to another visit of a Canadian high pressure area that'll join us for the rest of the week. Areas south of I-70 might even lose out on Friday being comfortable, as a surge from the Gulf of Mexico will be rather efficient late this week. Mid-range forecast period for the 23rd through the 27th. Only northeast portions of the state may temporarily avoid the return to warm and humid time. This has been Freeze Notice. Meteorologist Paul Otto for the RFD Radio Network.
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7: Now, I pulled this song up and the lyrics. It doesn't have the actual year, but it's an oldie.
1: Okay.
7: Not doing the first line because that gives away the title. Second line is, I'm crossing you in style someday. Someday. A dream maker. My heart breaker. Wherever you're going, I'm going that way.
1: Well, I probably know this.
7: Moon River.
1: Oh. Oh, I didn't even think of it as maybe being a ballad. Okay. As quoted in Fletch, one of my favorite moments. Thanks for joining us. I'm Delos Yonke.
7: I'm Rita Frazier. Have a great one.
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9: This is severe weather season. Severe thunderstorms and tornadoes can develop rapidly. 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
1: WKRV, Dan Michael at 6:02, 2 minutes past 6 o'clock on Monday morning. Good morning to you. Curve weather today, showers and thunderstorms, high 79, going to be kind of breezy. Winds gusting as high as 28 miles per hour. Tonight, a chance for showers and thunderstorms, mostly cloudy, then gradual clearing, low 68. Showers, possibly a thunderstorm tomorrow, high 84. Right now, we got sun coming up in the east. It's 73 in Vandalia at WKRV.
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Low down, it's 6:09, 9 minutes past 6 o'clock. And it is Monday morning. We've got local news with Todd Stapleton coming up at 6:30. Right now, Bob Seger.

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Dan Michael at 6:19, 19 minutes past 6 o'clock here on Monday morning. Curb weather, showers and thunderstorms today. High 79 tonight, a chance for showers and storms. Mostly cloudy and gradual clearing, low 68 and showers. Maybe a thunderstorm tomorrow with a high 84. Right now it is 73 in Vandalia.

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Dan Michael is 6:26 in the morning here on Monday. Todd Stapleton is back with news coming up next. This is Tom Petty, WKRV.

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0: Good morning, I'm Todd Stapleton with News Center. 73 degrees to start off this Monday morning. We'll have your full weather forecast coming up. A few arrests from over the weekend in Fayette County. 34-year-old Alan Coleman of Ferguson, Missouri, was arrested on pending charge of driving while license suspended and speeding. Coleman remains in the Fayette County Jail. 23-year-old Isaac Pizanowski of Effingham was arrested on a pending charge of aggravated battery. Pizanowski remains in the Fayette County Jail. 49-year-old Jared Holman of Farina was arrested and remains in the Fayette County Jail. Showers and storms will be over the area for today. We could see severe storms over the area as well. Forecast for today calls for showers and thunderstorms, likely with a high of 83. Winds from the south will gust better than 25 miles per hour today. Then a chance of showers and thunderstorms tonight, the low 68. Meanwhile, there is a threat of severe storms over the area for today, this evening, and tonight. Also, the possibility of flash flooding from very heavy rainfall at times. Meanwhile, there's also a threat for severe weather over the area on Tuesday as a cold front will move through the area, leave us with cooler temperatures after Tuesday. Class of 2026 at Vandalia High School is officially done as they are now high school graduates. After graduation ceremonies were held on Saturday night at Vandalia High School, Vandalia High School Class of 2026 member Jack Lewis delivered the commencement address and officially addressed his fellow graduates.
1: To my class, I hope that you can say that so far in your life, high school has been the best experience you have had. But I hope in the next 20 years you can say it wasn't. I hope that in the next few decades, each of you have accomplished a goal or had a new experience that has topped the last 4 years of high school. As high school is in our whole lives, it's stepping stones into the real world, a path guided by teachers and mentors who want the best for us. Before we all part ways and start new chapters in our lives, I wanted to leave you, my fellow classmates, a little message. Whatever choices you make, whatever paths you take, or whatever dreams you have, follow them and persevere to the finish line. Decisions will arise for us in the future, and most will not come easily. So please persevere in the journey to reach that destination. And the moment that path may suck, you might think that mountain is too big to climb, but it's not. Anything that blocks your way can be conquered. You've shown that here in the walls of VCHS. So before the end of the night, I challenge you to thank someone in your life who got you to this point. Whether it's family, friends, faculty, or that sibling still here against their will, thank them for helping you to this moment. Congratulations, class of 2026. May it the best high school experience it could be. Thank you.
0: Meanwhile, several scholarships were handed out during the graduation ceremony on Saturday night. You can see a full list of them on this story on our website at VandaliaRadio.com. The first Vandalia Farmers Market and Pickers Market, held just over a week ago, were a success, and the city of Vandalia gearing up for an even bigger market day coming up in June. Vandalia Economic Development and Tourism Director Amber Dahlbaugh spoke last week about the first weekend and its changes with moving to 5th Street, including the Pickers Market for the day's events and adding kid-friendly events, which Dahlbaugh says hopefully makes it more of a family attraction.
2: But one of my committee members did a story time, and so she was able to go in and sit there in the council chambers and do that activity and contain kids, and so it was great. It's been great. All the different groups that are coming together to bring those kinds of activities to engage families, and that has really been an intentional focus. If we can bring kids to events, then so follows, obviously, parents and grandparents aunts and uncles and the whole family.
0: And with the addition of the Pickers Market, Dahlbaugh says there were so many types of items available, and she wants to work to move the farmers market part more toward fresh products and have the Pickers Market be more for the other items as they continue to expand and offer more for all people with the events.
2: When we're looking at a farmer's market, I've tried to get back to things that are grown. I mean, when you think of farmer's market, it's food. I want to get back to that. There is a portion of the handmade type crafts that do exist. But for those that may not fit that mold, this Pickers Market affords them that vending space. I mean, the items that were on the street on Gallatin when I walked down it on Saturday, I mean, it antiques, all the things. I mean, there was one vendor that did have some plants there. I mean, it was just a wide variety of different things. I know that Litchfield has done a really good job, and they've had their pickers market for like 12 years.
3: Right.
2: I mean, that's ideally where we want to head.
0: Next up for the Farmers Market and Pickers Market will be their June weekend. The June theme will be America's Dairy Heritage, honoring the farms that helped America. And it will feature the Fayette County Farm Bureau having their milk box giveaway, with the first 300 families receiving the boxes. The June markets are set for June 13th. Farmers Market on 5th Street from 8 to noon. 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
0: A new report ranks Illinois 46 out of 50 states for financial transparency, partly due to the state's slow fiscal reporting. Truth in Accounting's Financial Transparency Score 2026 report evaluates how effectively each state discloses its true financial condition through audited reports. Truth in Accounting founder and CEO Sheila Weinberg says Illinois taxpayers are not given information on a timely basis.
6: The voters and the elected officials are making, you know, budget decisions and other financial decisions without the most recent data.
0: Weinberg says Illinois improved from a disclaimer opinion to a qualified opinion.
6: They still can't get their act together on their unemployment trust funds. So that's why they received a qualified opinion.
0: Weinberg also said the information Illinois provided not completely accurate. Major bills in both the Illinois Senate and House may heavily regulate data centers in the state, with the proposals spanning hundreds of pages. Both those in favor and against the bills have significant arguments. The bill would expand what permits data centers will be required to obtain, requiring them to report to their energy use, pay into community funds, and plan to save water while bringing new energy capacity to the grid, according to State Representative Carol Amons. Andrew Rain, who's representing a member of the Illinois Clean Jobs Coalition, said that water consumption by data centers could leave Illinoisans without vital resources.
7: Illinois lacks meaningful protections against large water users like data centers overusing our water. We do not regulate or meaningfully monitor water usage or overconsumption.
0: Joe Duffy of Climate Jobs Illinois said his group opposes the bill because it doesn't ensure clean energy projects required by the bill to be built alongside new centers would stay in Illinois and use union labor. With a little more than 2 weeks remaining in the spring legislative session, lawmakers will continue to hear arguments for and against the matter before a possible vote. News Center time is 6:42. 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
9: Good morning. I'm Jeff Daly on the Cromwell Ag Radio Network. News positive over the weekend for agriculture. Details of what President Donald Trump and Chinese President Xi Jinping agreed to around agriculture market access continues to roll out. Over the weekend, the White House said Beijing would buy at least $17 billion in U.S. ag products annually, that through 2028. Now, that's in addition to the 25 million tons of soybeans it committed to in October. The Chinese Ministry of Commerce and the White House said there would also be revived market access for U.S. poultry. The Phase 1 deal that was signed in 2020 established strict criteria for when Beijing could limit poultry exports from U.S. states affected by bird flu. Since that agreement, several states that have long been virus-free have faced bans exporting to the Chinese market. The issue has been raised at multiple venues, as recently as when Chief Ag Negotiator Julie Callahan was in China earlier this year. If all the eligible states see their access to the market reinstated, then 19 would be able to resume exporting, including broiler production in Alabama, Texas, Tennessee, and in Virginia. Over the weekend, Trade Ambassador Greer also said China would work with the U.S. on approving U.S. biotech traits. I'm Jeff Daly.
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0: 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News Center time is 6:47. 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
0: In sports, five area teams get their postseason underway as the IHSA softball postseason gets underway with regionals across the state today. In Class 2A, Lady Vandals go on the road today for their quarterfinal game despite hosting their regional. The number 10 Lady Vandals travel to Staunton to face number 8 Bulldogs with game time set at 4:30. The winner will advance to take on number 1 seed Greenville on Tuesday at 4 in Vandalia. Class 1A, four area teams will match up against one another in the quarterfinals. In the Altamont Regional, number 8 seed San Emil Brownstown will take on number 9 seed Cowden-Herrick Beecher City today at Deacon Park at 4:30. The winner moving into the semifinals against number 1 seed Casey Westfield on Tuesday at 4:30 in Altamont. In the Whitehall North Green Regional, number 7 seed Ramsey will host number 10 seed Mulberry Grove today at Ramsey High School at 4:30. The winner will move into the first semifinal game against number 2 seed Hardin-Calhoun on Tuesday at 4:30 at White Hall. Rolling back to Saturday, top-seeded San Emil Brownstown scored 3 unanswered runs after the first inning as Ramsey couldn't push more than the 1 run across the plate. Lady Eagles beat the Lady Rams 3-1 in the title game of the Egyptian Illini Conference softball tournament on Saturday at JC Park in Greenville. You can see the full results of the tournament on our website at i70sports.com. Also, the Egyptian Illini Conference on Saturday announced their 2026 softball all-conference team during the EIC softball tournament in Greenville. San Elmo Brownstown freshman infielder and catcher Brooklyn Landris was named as this year's MVP, the tournament champion at Lady Eagles, landing 5 players on the team. You can see the full list of the all-conference team on our website at i70sports.com. That's a look at news and sports during this 6:30 News Center. I'm Todd Stapleton. 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
0: For today, showers and thunderstorms today. We'll see a high of 83. Winds out of the south will gust better than 25 miles per hour today. Tonight, chance of showers and thunderstorms with a low of 68. Showers and thunderstorms on Tuesday with a high of 84. It is 73 degrees in downtown Vandalia.
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And Every Time I Think of You, Dan Michael at 6:58. And we're going to have Delmar Mills at about 7:25 this morning. 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
1: Mitch Anthony here with today's Daily Dose. There are probably no ironies or tragedies in history more troubling than killing and fighting in the name of religion. Even in this so-called Age of Enlightenment, we still have incidents reminiscent of the mentality that guided the Crusades and Holy Wars of the Dark Ages. Yet, all religions teach otherwise. Rabbi Mark Gelman and Monsignor Thomas Hartman, in their book, How Do You Spell God, wrote, "All religions teach us to help people whenever we can. All religions teach us to play fair and not to hit or kill or steal or cheat. All religions teach us we should be forgiving and cut people some slack when they mess up, because someday we will mess up too. All religions teach us to love our families, to respect our parents, and to make new families when we grow up." Religions all over the world teach these things about living right. Too often, mankind looks for differences, and then mankind fights over those differences they found. What would happen if we started looking for what we have in common? Mitch Anthony reminding you once again that life is whatever you make it.
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0: 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Here on Monday morning, curve weather today, showers and thunderstorms are coming, high 79. Tonight, a chance for showers and thunderstorms, mostly cloudy, then gradual clearing, low 68. Then showers, possibly a thunderstorm tomorrow, high 84. Right now, sunshine and 73 in Vandalia, WKRV.
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I didn't get to Tuesday already. We'll talk with Del Mar in a few minutes. Right now, the Eagles, New Kid in Town on WKRV.

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Dan Michael at 7:19 on Monday morning. Good morning to you. We'll talk with Delmar at 7:25. Right now, Ian Matthews, Shake It, WKRV.

0: Classic Hits 107.1 WKRV, and that was Chicago. Make Me Smile at 7:25 in the morning here on Monday in Curve Weather. A rainy day is on the way. You wouldn't know it right now if you're in downtown Vandalia, because we still got bright sunshine, but there is rain coming, showers and thunderstorms today with a high 79. We got a chance for showers and thunderstorms tonight. Mostly cloudy, then gradual clearing, low 68, and showers, possibly a thunderstorm tomorrow, high 84. Right now, 75 in Vandalia at WKRV. Time to get on the telly to call up Deal and Deli, Delmar Mills at Heck Chevrolet Vandalia, and away we go. 1-618-283-0381, and we will be with the delightful, delicious, to sugar-free Delmar Mills of the Hills. Delmar, the Thrill Mills, will be with us right, precisely, exactly now. Or maybe now.
1: Good morning, Heck Chevrolet Vandalia.
0: Good morning, Delmar Mills at Heck Chevrolet Vandalia. How are you this nice, fine, brisky morning?
1: Good. What a beautiful morning.
0: Oh, my yes. Goodness. Yes, it is. It was kind of warm this morning, 73 degrees.
1: Yeah.
0: We got up this morning.
1: A little more like July or something this morning, a little bit, you know, out there. But
0: fortunately, the temperature won't hit that today.
1: No. It's going to be pretty nice, I think. And then we get some rain maybe moving in this evening or something like that. But
0: later this morning. Or maybe
1: what's
0: this
1: that?
0: Later this morning or early this afternoon.
1: Ah, gotcha. Yeah, boy, you can't tell by looking out there right now.
0: You know, it's a beautiful start, so get out and enjoy it and have your walk early.
1: Yeah, I hope everybody gets out and enjoys this morning, this Monday morning, and gets their week started right. And that's not a bad idea.
0: Hey, Delmar, did you know... That you will spend almost 9 years looking at your phone throughout your lifetime. Did you know that?
1: 9 years? Isn't that crazy?
0: Yeah, according to a recent survey, the average person will spend a little over 76,500 hours on their smartphones over the course of their lifetime. If you do the math, that works out to 8.74 years.
1: Wow.
0: Isn't that crazy? But if you look at any group of people anywhere, there'll be at least some of them looking at their phones.
1: I'll be darned. Yeah, you're right. Yeah, you see it. You see it everywhere. You know, it's hard for a lot of people to make it through dinner, you know, without looking at their phone. It's kind of one of them things. You need to have a rule where you just set it over here, and then you have your dinner and stuff, and then that way you're not rude to your guest if you have one, or rude to the plate of food that you have. You know, so you need to. We need to do that more. We need to kind of get offline a little bit more, you know. It's become such a probably the most important tool that we have. It feels like at times.
0: It's also a pacifier. It's sort of like a pacifier.
1: Yeah, I totally believe that. You know, some people are on their phone. They don't realize it. You know, and there's times that you know we can be having meetings. You know, even and you look over across my desk, and I'm like, oh, everybody's on their phone. And you know, because it just kind of happens like that. But you know, it's kind of exactly what you said. It is a pacifier. It's kind of one of the things. It's just so everybody has got so addicted to it. It seems like at times it's got to be bad for our posture, doesn't it?
0: I would think so. But you have things that you can tell us that aren't on your phone right now.
1: Oh, yeah. Yeah, we've got, so we just announced we've got 2.9% financing now for 72 months on the Chevrolet Silverado 1500s. That's really good. So if someone's looking to, you know, save a bunch of money on their monthly payment, that's definitely going to help someone big time having that lower interest like that. So if you're thinking about trading and maybe upgrading on your Silverado pickup truck, or maybe you have a car and you're looking to go to a truck because it's that time of year, where you might be, maybe you're going to buy a camper or something like that, you know, or you're going to buy a boat or maybe you just got projects to do around the house, this would be a good time for someone to take advantage of these lower interest rates, especially a 72-month term. That really makes it so much more affordable. Same thing, like on the Equinoxes, Traverses, and all that. We've got lower interest rates right now on those with a longer term to help stretch that out a little bit, help stretch out the monthly payment to where it's just so much more manageable for all of us. And then the nice thing is with these vehicles that I just mentioned, you get great gas mileage, which is a big thing right now with the fuel prices up like they are. And then also, I was going to mention, too, speaking of that, we just got in a 2017 Chevrolet Malibu, so if someone's in the market for a little gas-getter, this would be a really good one with the four-cylinder engine. This is a local trade-in that's been taken excellent care of. That four-cylinder engine just gets fantastic gas mileage. You start talking 34, 36 miles per gallon, and this is a super nice little four-door car. So please stop down and take a look. Check them out on our website at VandaliaChevy.com right here in person at 122 West Gallatin Street in beautiful downtown Vandalia, Illinois. Our phone number is 618-283-0381. Happy Monday.
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0: Good morning, I'm Todd Stapleton with News Center 75 degrees. We'll have your full weather forecast coming up. Few arrests from over the weekend in Fayette County. 34-year-old Alan Coleman of Ferguson, Missouri, was arrested on pending charges of driving while license suspended and speeding. Coleman remains in the Fayette County Jail. 23-year-old Isaac Pisnowski of Effingham, arrested on a pending charge of aggravated battery. Pisnowski remains in the Fayette County Jail. Showers and storms will be over the area coming up a little bit later on this morning, this afternoon, and tonight, and we could see severe storms over the area as well. Our forecast for today calls for showers and thunderstorms, likely with a high of 83. Winds from the south will gust better than 25 miles per hour today. Then a chance of showers and storms for tonight with a low of 68. Meanwhile, there is a threat of severe storms for the area for this morning, this evening, and tonight, and also the possibility of some flash flooding from very heavy rainfall at times. Meanwhile, there's also a threat for severe weather over the area on Tuesday as a cold front will move through the area and leave us with cooler temperatures after Tuesday. Class of 2026 at Vandalia High School officially done, as they are now high school graduates. After graduation ceremonies were held on Saturday night, BCHS Class of 2026 member Jack Lewis delivered the commencement address and officially addressed his fellow graduates.
1: To my class, I hope that you can say that so far in your life, high school has been the best experience you have had. But I hope in the next 20 years you can say it wasn't. I hope that in the next few decades, each of you have accomplished a goal or had a new experience that has topped the last 4 years of high school. As high school is in our whole lives, it's stepping stones into the real world, a path guided by teachers and mentors who want the best for us. Before we all part ways and start new chapters in our lives, I wanted to leave you, my fellow classmates, a little message. Whatever choices you make, whatever paths you take, or whatever dreams you have, follow them and persevere to the finish line. Decisions will arise for us in the future, and most will not come easily. So please persevere in the journey to reach that destination. And the moment that path may suck, you might think that mountain is too big to climb, but it's not. Anything that blocks your way can be conquered. You've shown that here in the walls of VCHS. So before the end of the night, I challenge you to thank someone in your life who got you to this point. Whether it's family, friends, faculty, or that sibling still here against their will, thank them for helping you to this moment. Congratulations, class of 2026. May it the best high school experience it could be. Thank you.
0: Meanwhile, silver scholarships were handed out during graduation on Saturday night. You can see a full list of those on this story on our website, VandaliaRadio.com. First Vandalia Farmers Market and Pickers Market, held this week ago Saturday, a success, and the city of Vandalia gearing up for an even bigger market coming up in June. Vandalia Economic Development Director and Tourism Director Amber Dahlbaugh spoke last week about the first weekend and its changes with moving to 5th Street, including the Pickers Market for the day's events and adding kid-friendly events, which Dahlbaugh says hopefully makes it more of a family attraction.
2: But one of my committee members did a story time, and so she was able to go in and sit there in the council chambers and do that activity and contain kids, and so it was great. It's been great, all the different groups that are coming together to bring those kinds of activities to engage families, and that has really been an intentional focus. If we can bring kids to events, then so follows obviously parents and grandparents,
3: right,
2: and
3: right,
2: aunts and uncles and the whole family.
0: And with the addition of the Pickers Market, Dahlbaugh says there were so many different types of items available, and she wants to work with the move the Farmers Market to more of a fresh products event and have Pickers Market be more of other things as they continue to expand and offer more for all people with the events.
2: When we're looking at a farmer's market, I've tried to get back to things that are grown. I mean, when you think of farmer's market,
3: right,
2: it's food. I want to get back to that. There is a portion of the handmade type crafts that do exist. But for those that may not fit that mold, this Pickers Market affords them that vending space. I mean, the items that were on the street on Gallatin when I walked down it on Saturday, I mean, it antiques, all the things. I mean, there was one vendor that did have some plants there. I mean, it was just a wide variety of different things. I know that Litchfield has done a really good job, and they've had their pickers market for like 12 years.
3: Right.
2: I mean, that's ideally where we want to head.
0: Next up for the Farmers Market and Pickers Market will be their June weekend. June theme will be the America's Dairy Heritage, honoring the farms that helped America. It will feature the Fayette County Farm Bureau having their milk box giveaway, with the first 300 families receiving the boxes. June markets are set for June 13th, with the Farmers Market on 5th Street from 8 to noon and the Pickers Market on Gallatin Street from 8 a.m. to 2 p.m. News Center time is 7:38. 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
6: 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Mark your calendar for Sheldon Pup Schulte's Bailey Fest 2 and raffle coming up on Saturday, July 18th from 3 to 7 p.m. at the Fayette County Fairgrounds in Brownstown. There will be live entertainment provided by South of 16. There will be food trucks on site and a cash bar. There will be over $17,000 in cash given away in the raffle. There will be over 20 firearms up for deck of card drawings. All proceeds go to Darren Bailey for governor, and Darren Bailey will be in attendance for the event. Tickets will go fast for this event, so contact PUP today for tickets at 618-267-0572. That's 618-267-0572. At Sheldon PUP Schulte's Bailey Fest 2 and raffle coming up on Saturday, July 18th at the Fayette County Fairgrounds in Brownstown. This ad paid for by Sheldon PUP Schulte.
0: A new report ranks Illinois a 46 out of 50 states for financial transparency, partly due to the state's slow fiscal reporting. Truth in Accounting's Financial Transparency Score 2026 report evaluates how effectively each state discloses its true financial condition through audited reports. Truth in Accounting founder and CEO Sheila Weinberg said Illinois taxpayers are not given information on a timely basis.
7: The voters and the elected officials are making, budget decisions and other financial decisions without the most recent data.
0: Weinberg said Illinois improved from a disclaimer opinion to a qualified opinion.
7: They still can't get their act together on their unemployment trust funds. So that's why they received a qualified opinion.
0: Weinberg also said the information Illinois provided not completely accurate. Major bills in both the Illinois Senate and House may heavily regulate data centers in the state going forward. With the proposals spanning hundreds of pages, both those in favor and against the bill have significant arguments. The bill would expand what permits data centers will be required to obtain. requiring them to report their energy use, pay into community funds, and plan to save water, and while bringing new energy capacity to the grid, according to State Representative Carol Amons. Andrew Rain, the representing a member of the Illinois Clean Jobs Coalition, said water consumption by data centers could leave Illinoisans without vital resources.
3: Illinois lacks meaningful protections against large water users like data centers overusing our water. We do not regulate or meaningfully monitor water usage or overconsumption.
0: Joe Duffy of Climate Jobs Illinois said his group opposes the bill because it doesn't ensure clean energy projects required by the bill to be built alongside new centers would stay in Illinois and use union labor. With a little more than 2 weeks remaining in the spring legislative session, lawmakers will continue to hear arguments for and against the matter before a possible vote. New center time is 7:43. New Center brought to you in part this hour by Land of Lincoln Credit Union.
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11: Good morning. I'm Jeff Nelly on the Cromwell Ag Radio Network. News continues to trickle from the meeting last week in China between President Trump and President Xi. It appears over the weekend, the White House said Beijing has agreed to buy at least $17 billion in U.S. ag products annually through 2028. Now, that's in addition to the 25 million tons of soybeans they committed to in October. Chinese Ministry of Commerce and the White House said there would also be revived market access for U.S. poultry. The Phase 1 deal signed in 2020 established strict criteria for when Beijing could limit poultry exports from U.S. states affected by bird flu. But there's still a number of states that have had the door closed of shipping product into the Chinese market. We also learned over the weekend that China has agreed to negotiations on accepting new biotech traits from the U.S. Drought is weighing on the U.S. most widely grown wheat class. Crops Council last week estimated 218 million bushels of hard red winter wheat reaped in Kansas this year. That's just slightly higher than the USDA's forecast of 214.6, a 38% drop from a year ago if it's realized. Along with the parched plants, some fields are showing freeze and disease damage as well. I'm Jeff Nelly.
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0: In sports, five area teams get their postseason underway today as the IHSA softball postseason gets underway with regionals across the state. Class 2A Lady Vandals will go on the road today for their quarterfinal game despite hosting their own regional. Number 10 seed Lady Vandals traveled to Staunton to face number 8 seed Staunton and the Bulldogs with game time set for 4:30. The winner will advance to take on number 1 seed Greenville tomorrow at 4 o'clock at Vandalia. Class 1A, four area teams will match up against each other in the quarterfinal action. In the Altamont Regional, number 8 seed San Emil Brownstown will host number 9 seed Cowden-Herrick Beecher City today at Deacon Park at 4:30. The winner moving into the semifinals against number 1 seed Casey Westfield on Tuesday at 4:30 in Altamont. In the Whitehall North Green Regional, number 7 seed Ramsey will host number 10 seed Mulberry Grove today at Ramsey High School at 4:30. The winner of that game will move into the first semifinal game against number 2 seed Hardin Calhoun. That'll be on Tuesday at 4:30 in Whitehall. Rolling back to Saturday, top seeded San Elmo Brownstown winning the EIC softball tournament as they defeated Ramsey in the championship game 3-1 at JC Park in Greenville. You can see the full results of the entire tournament on our website at i70sports.com. Also, the Egyptian Illini Conference on Saturday announced their 2026 softball all-conference team during the EIC softball tournament in Greenville. San Elmo Brownstown freshman infielder catcher Brooklyn Landris was named this year's MVP of the Egyptian Illini Conference. You can check out the full team on the story on our website at i70sports.com. That's a look at news and sports during this 7:30 News Center. I'm Todd Stapleton. 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
0: For today, showers and thunderstorms are likely. We'll see a high of 83. Winds out of the south will gust better than 25 miles per hour today. Tonight, chance of showers and thunderstorms with a low of 68. Chance of showers and thunderstorms on Tuesday with a high of 84. It is 75 degrees in downtown Vandalia. 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
1: 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Showers and thunderstorms today, high 79. Tonight, a chance for showers and thunderstorms, mostly cloudy, then gradual clearing, low 68. Then showers, possibly a thunderstorm tomorrow, high 84. 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

That is Don Henley. He's listening to Marty. 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
9: 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Showers and thunderstorms today, high 79. A chance for showers and thunderstorms tonight. Mostly cloudy, then gradual clearing, low 68. Then tomorrow, showers, possibly a thunderstorm, high 84. 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
0: 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It's Marty rocking out some REM.

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0: Jerry Rafferty, is Marty going to end with this? How well you lie as a child is a strong indicator of how successful you're going to be as an adult. The skills needed to tell convincing lies, such as quick thinking, the ability to use information to your own advantage, demonstrate highly functioning brain. And the younger children, when they demonstrate these skills, the better developed their brains are. So remember that.
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1: 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Showers and thunderstorms today, high 79. A chance for showers and thunderstorms tonight, low 68. Then showers, maybe a thunderstorm tomorrow, high 84. 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

0: Roxette with the look, wrap it up a set. Also, since you've been gone, and Rainbow Richie Blackmore recently interviewed and talked about the medical reasons which led to him and his band canceling the last four shows of their 6-8 tour of the U.S. He's 81 years old now and said he woke up one morning on tour and had what is called vertigo. He says, I don't recommend it to anybody. The worst thing he's ever been involved with. So traveling makes it worse. So he plans to pull back on touring. Likes playing live, but just getting there, he says, is not pleasant. It's Mackenzie. It's the Everything on Sale Memorial Day event from Sleep Number. 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
9: I'm Dan Michael with weather on WKRV, brought to you by Hex Chevrolet Vandalia. Showers and thunderstorms today, high 79. Tonight, a chance for showers and thunderstorms, mostly cloudy, then gradual clearing, low 68. Then showers, possibly a thunderstorm tomorrow, high 84. 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

0: Misunderstanding Genesis, also Never from Heart. Ann Wilson in a recent interview talking about her authorized feature documentary In My Voice, which traces her 75-year journey from a nomadic childhood to the stages of the world's biggest arenas, drawing from personal archives of home movies, photographs, journals, never-before-seen footage. The documentary also features commentary from family members, bandmates, fellow artists, and industry figures.
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12: Mark your calendar for Sheldon Pub Schulte's Bailey Fest 2 and raffle coming up on Saturday, July 18th from 3 to 7 p.m. at the Fayette County Fairgrounds in Brownstown. There will be live entertainment provided by South of 16. There will be food trucks on site and a cash bar. There will be over $17,000 in cash given away in the raffle. There will be over 20 firearms up for deck of card drawings. All proceeds go to Darren Bailey for governor, and Darren Bailey will be in attendance for the event. Tickets will go fast for this event, so contact PUP today for tickets at 618-267-0572. That's 618-267-0572. At Sheldon PUP Schulte's Bailey Fest 2 and raffle coming up on Saturday, July 18th at the Fayette County Fairgrounds in Brownstown. This ad paid for by Sheldon PUP Schulte.
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0: Depeche Mode with Policy of Truth wrapped up a set on this Monday. It's Mackenzie Top Gun 40th anniversary. I didn't realize, but it's in theaters and lands at number 8 at the box office, bringing in over 3 million. So Michael, which has been out at the end since the end of April, back at the top with over 26 million, pushing The Devil Wears Prada 2 to the number 2 spot now. The new one, Obsession, at 3, Mortal Kombat 2, and The Sheep Detectives rounding out the top 5 movies at the box office.
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1: I'm Dale Michael. 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Showers and thunderstorms today, high 79. A chance for showers and thunderstorms tonight. Mostly cloudy, then gradual clearing, low 68. Then tomorrow, showers, possibly a thunderstorm, high 84. 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

0: He'll definitely be doing that one on his upcoming tour, Mellencamp with Jack and Diane and Paul McCartney and Wings. Paul McCartney closed out season 51 of Saturday Night Live, performing three songs from across various eras of his career. He started with Days We Left Behind, lead single from his upcoming album, The Boys of Dungeon Lane. Then he did the Wings classic band, On the Run. He was joined by the Red Hot Chili Peppers' Chad Smith for that one. And for the third song, the opening track from McCartney 2, you can check out the footage at ultimateclassicrock.com. Paul McCartney's been on SNL a total of 9 times. 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
9: I'm Dale Michael. Here's weather on WKRV, brought to you by Hex Chevrolet Vandalia. Showers and thunderstorms today, high 79. A chance for showers and thunderstorms tonight, low 68. Then showers, maybe a thunderstorm tomorrow, high 84. 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
9: This is severe weather season. Severe thunderstorms and tornadoes can develop rapidly. At WKRV and WPMB, we'll keep you informed when severe weather is a possibility. 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

0: Morning, morning, and Billy Idol is having a pretty good year. He'll get inducted into the Rock and Roll Hall of Fame in November, and he's also receiving the Lifetime Achievement Award at the 52nd American Music Awards, the AMAs, happening at the MGM Grand Garden Arena in Vegas. He will perform a medley of some of his biggest hits. That is happening a week from today.
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0: Well, the world's an extreme on a Monday. Some of us need coffee in the morning and throughout the day. Obviously, there's a difference between decaf and caffeinated. Both can boost mood, improve brain function, reduce anxiety. Caffeinated coffee lowers anxiety, increases focus. Decaf improves learning and memory. I guess you could alternate and have it all.
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Showers and thunderstorms today, high 79. Tonight, a chance for showers and thunderstorms, mostly cloudy, then gradual clearing, low 68. And showers, possibly a thunderstorm tomorrow, high 84. 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

0: Your Boy and Turn Me Loose, a veteran mountain guide, just pushed the limits of Everest again. Cami Rita Sherpa, 56, has now stood on the world's highest peak 32 times, extending his own record with a successful ascent on Sunday. He first climbed Everest in 1994. He's returned nearly every year since, sometimes twice in a season. So, Kenzie, the wait is over and the 2026 NFL schedule is out. 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
4: 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Showers and thunderstorms today, high 79. A chance for showers and thunderstorms tonight. Mostly cloudy, then gradual clearing, low 68. Then tomorrow, showers, possibly a thunderstorm, high 84. 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

0: The police with King of Pain. It looked pretty painful. It was over really quickly, though. Ronda Rousey returning to MMA in triumphant fashion on Saturday. She defeated MMA pioneer Gina Carano in the main event on Netflix. Rousey getting her hand raised for the first time since 2015 with a 17-second submission win over Carano in the women's featherweight bout. Now what for Rousey? Apparently she's going back into retirement.
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0: Hall & Oates with Sarah Smile, written about Hall's then-girlfriend Sarah Allen. The couple together for almost 30 years. They broke up in 2001. Sarah Smile was Hall & Oates' first top 40 and first top 10 hit in the U.S.
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3: 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Mark your calendar for Sheldon Pub Schulte's Bailey Fest 2 and raffle coming up on Saturday, July 18th from 3 to 7 p.m. at the Fayette County Fairgrounds in Brownstown. There will be live entertainment provided by South of 16. There will be food trucks on site and a cash bar. There will be over $17,000 in cash given away in the raffle. There will be over 20 firearms up for deck of card drawings. All proceeds go to Darren Bailey for governor, and Darren Bailey will be in attendance for the event. Tickets will go fast for this event, so contact PUP today for tickets at 618-267-0572. That's 618-267-0572. At Sheldon PUP Schulte's Bailey Fest 2 and raffle coming up on Saturday, July 18th at the Fayette County Fairgrounds in Brownstown. This ad paid for by Sheldon PUP Schulte.
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1: This is it. It's the noon hour on Monday, and it's time for Classic Hits for Lunch. And WKRV, I am your friendly neighborhood radio guy, Dan Michael. And my prime directive is to entertain you by playing the songs they don't want you to hear. The forbidden music of your youth. It's a rainy day around here, and we've got some rain songs to play for you. Led Zeppelin, the rain song, Classic Hits for Lunch on WKRV.

0: Classic Hits for Lunch at WKRV, wrapping up a set with Asia. And Here Comes the Feeling again. Before that, Back on the Road Again from REO Speedwagon. We start things out with Led Zeppelin and the Rain Song. I'm Dan Michael. This is Classic Hits for Lunch. We got more of the songs they don't want you to hear coming up. Curve weather, more rain is coming up. Showers and thunderstorms this afternoon. High 79. Tonight, a chance for showers and thunderstorms. Mostly cloudy, then gradual clearing. Low 68. And tomorrow, another one like today. Showers, possibly a thunderstorm tomorrow. High 84. Right now, looking out there, it is raining, and the temperature is 68 in Vandalia. 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
0: 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We get right back at it with Tom Petty and the Heartbreakers.

Classic hits for lunch at WKRV. Some early Robert Palmer there with Sneakin' Sally Through the Alley. Before that, John Mellencamp live with What If I Came Knocking, and we started things out with Tom Petty and the Heartbreakers. And Louisiana rain here on this rainy Illinois Monday, and that's the word for the rest of the day, showers and thunderstorms. High around 79 tonight, a chance for showers and thunderstorms. Mostly cloudy, then gradual clearing, low 68, then showers, possibly a thunderstorm tomorrow with a high 84. Right now we've got rain going out there. It's 66 in Vandalia. Classic hits for lunch on WKRB. I'm Dale Michael. This is weather on WKRB. And we're going to get right back into the action right now. It's Supertramp. It's raining again. Classic hits for lunch on WKRB.

What's it gonna be, boy? Come on, I can wait all night. What's it gonna be, boy? Yes or no? What's it gonna be, boy? Yes?

Classic is from Launch at WKRV with Meatloaf and Paradise Dashboard Lights. Just ahead of that, we heard from Deep Purple, Smoke on the Water. We'll start things out with Supertramp. It's raining again. Boy, oh boy, is it raining out there. It's been pouring out there. It's really piling up the bird poop and the cat tracks on your car or truck or whatever. Don't have much of a chance with all that going on. Anyway, Classic is for Launch on WKRV, and we got time for one more for you, and I'm queuing it up right now because I uncued it, and I have to cue it again. This is The Beatles, Classic Hits for Lunch on WKRV.

0: Don Henley without the Eagles, the last worthless evening on a Monday. Top five movies at the box office over the weekend. Michael back at the top. It's been out since the end of April and has knocked The Devil Wears Prada 2 out of the top spot. Michael bringing in over 26 million. The Devil Wears Prada 2 at 2. The new one, Obsession. Mortal Kombat 2 and The Sheep Detectives rounding out the top five. 40th anniversary of Top Gun, by the way. So that is in theaters. And over the weekend, checked in at number 8. So Mackenzie Memorial Day savings are on at Lowe's. 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
3: I'm Dale Michael. I've got weather on WKRV brought to you by Heck Chevrolet Vandalia. Showers and thunderstorms this afternoon, high 79. Tonight, a chance for showers and thunderstorms, mostly cloudy, then gradual clearing, low 68. And showers, possibly a thunderstorm tomorrow, high 84. 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

0: Rocking in the free world, and Neil Young on a Monday. It's Mackenzie. So Shakira was nominated, but she will not be getting into the Rock and Roll Hall of Fame this year. But she did get some good news here recently. She won a major round in her long-running tax fight with Spain. The country's high court cleared the singer of tax fraud for 2011 and tossed out a roughly $64 million penalty imposed by Spain's tax agency. The court ordered the Treasury to return about $70 million to her, including interest. Judges found that authorities did not prove Shakira spent more than 183 days in Spain that year, the threshold to be treated as a tax resident. What a relief for Shakira.
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National Weather Service in Lincoln has issued a flash flood warning for northern Clay County, southern Effingham County, western Jasper County, until 6 p.m. At 1:44 p.m., emergency management reported thunderstorms producing heavy rain across the warned area. Between 2 and 3 inches of rain have fallen. Flash flooding is ongoing or expected to begin shortly. Expected hazards include flash flooding caused by thunderstorms. Severe weather has been confirmed by emergency management reported. The following impacts are expected: flash flooding of small creeks and streams, urban areas, highways, streets and underpasses, as well as other poor drainage and low-lying areas. Some locations that will experience flash flooding include Louisville, Watson, Dietrich, Edgewood, Mason, Bible Grove, Wheeler, Sailor Springs, Iola, Rose Hill, Hort and Ingham,

0: All I Want to Do, Anne Hart. Check out Anne Wilson's documentary, In My Voice. It's in her own words. Looking forward to seeing that. It's Mackenzie week from today. A lot of people are going to be off. 3-day weekend ahead for Memorial Day. I am out. Have a great Monday.
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2: 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There will be over 20 firearms up for deck of card drawings. All proceeds go to Darren Bailey for governor, and Darren Bailey will be in attendance for the event. Tickets will go fast for this event, so contact PUP today for tickets at 618-267-0572. 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
1: I'm Dale Michael. 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This afternoon, showers and thunderstorms, high 79. A chance for showers and thunderstorms tonight, low 68. And tomorrow, showers, possibly a thunderstorm, high 84. 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

0: Pat Benatar and hit me with your best shot. Man, did you see that crazy video that came out of two Navy jets colliding at an air show at Mountain Home Air Force Base? And the craziest thing is the crew members that were involved all ejected safely. 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
9: I'm Dan Michael. 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Showers and thunderstorms this afternoon, high 79. Tonight, a chance for showers and thunderstorms. Mostly cloudy, the gradual clearing, low 68. And Tuesday, showers and possibly a thunderstorm, high 84. 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
9: This is severe weather season. Severe thunderstorms and tornadoes can develop rapidly. At WKRV and WPME, we'll keep you informed when severe weather is a possibility. 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We'll bring you the latest forecasts from the National Weather Service and current radar reports. 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
0: Hey, it's Dan. I hope your week's off to a great start. And right now we have Billy Squier, My Kind of Lover.

0: The Clash with Rock the Casbah. And at the box office over the weekend, the Michael Jackson biopic, Michael, was number one. Made $26 million domestically. It's now over $700 million worldwide. I believe the only biopic that's still ahead of it, musically, is the Queen movie from 7 or 8 years ago. I think made a little over $900 million. So, I don't know. We'll see if Michael actually ends up catching Queen.
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10: 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And that's a look at our community calendar on WKRV and WPMB. Mark your calendar for Sheldon Pub Schulte's Bailey Fest 2 and raffle coming up on Saturday, July 18th from 3 to 7 p.m. at the Fayette County Fairgrounds in Brownstown. There will be live entertainment provided by South of 16. There will be food trucks on site and a cash bar. There will be over $17,000 in cash given away in the raffle. There will be over 20 firearms up for deck of card drawings. All proceeds go to Darren Bailey for governor, and Darren Bailey will be in attendance for the event. Tickets will go fast for this event, so contact PUP today for tickets at 618-267-0572. That's 618-267-0572. At Sheldon PUP Schulte's Bailey Fest 2 and raffle coming up on Saturday, July 18th at the Fayette County Fairgrounds in Brownstown. This ad paid for by Sheldon PUP Schulte.
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0: Depeche Mode with Enjoy the Silence. That was off their album Violator from 1990, which was the album that really made Depeche Mode international stars. And it was their seventh studio album. You realize that? I mean, they had some albums before that that had some songs that they charted well in other countries more than the U.S., but they didn't have a top 10 album in the U.S. until that one, which was their seventh. So it took them a little bit to really get to where they ended up. But, yeah, I think that one was received pretty well.
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3: National Weather Service in Lincoln has issued a flash flood warning for Southern Clay County until 6 p.m. At 2:51 p.m., emergency management reported thunderstorms producing heavy rain across the warned area. Between 1 and 2 inches of rain have fallen. The expected rainfall rate is 1 to 2 inches in 4 hours. Flash flooding is ongoing or expected to begin shortly. Expected hazards include flash flooding caused by thunderstorms. Severe weather has been confirmed by emergency management reported. The following impacts are expected: flash flooding of small creeks and streams, urban areas, highways, streets and underpasses, as well as other poor drainage and low-lying areas. Some locations that will experience flash flooding include Flora, Clay City, Xenia and Flora Municipal Airport.
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1: I'm Dale Michael. I've got weather on WKRV, brought to you by Hex Chevrolet Vandalia. Showers and thunderstorms this afternoon, high 79. Tonight, a chance for showers and thunderstorms, mostly cloudy. Then gradual clearing, low 68. And showers, possibly a thunderstorm tomorrow, high 84. 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

0: Tommy Tutone with 867-5309. And golfer Aaron Rye won the PGA Championship over the weekend. It's going to end up costing him, though. So he won a $3.69 million winner's prize, except he's going to lose about half of that after federal taxes, state taxes, team expenses, caddy fees, and agent commissions. And he's going to lose about half. It's a lot of money. That's the point where I'd think about faking my own death so I could keep all that cash. I'd make a big show of leaving in a golf cart. See everybody! 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I'd hope they just thought I was gone. 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
2: I'm Dale Michael. 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This afternoon, showers and thunderstorms, high 79. A chance for showers and thunderstorms tonight, low 68. And tomorrow, showers, possibly a thunderstorm, high 84. 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

0: Richard Markson don't mean nothing. And this is kind of a fun story. A woman who runs an ice cream truck called Maddie's Ice Cream and More went viral recently because she was selling her ice cream. And there was a kid who didn't have any money, but he was upset and crying about it and everything. And she called the kid back to give him free ice cream. And she said, you know, they don't turn away kids. If kids want ice cream, she gives them ice cream. And now people are sending donations to the ice cream truck, saying, like, they'll pay for it. And she said all the kids can have free ice cream. So apparently America is buying the kids an ice cream cone.
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0: Elton John and Someone Saved My Life tonight. And Elton John revealed recently that he's finished his next album. And he said it's a very happy album. And he said it was also a very different thing for him. So Elton John had an eye injury. He lost vision in his right eye in 2024. And I guess it's still bothering him. And he said his entire career, he's been writing to lyrics. You know, the lyrics and then the music comes afterwards. And he said because of his eye now, he's writing melodies first, then the lyrics come after, which is something he's never done before. So we'll hear something different from Elton John on his new album.
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1: I'm Dan Michael. 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Showers and thunderstorms this afternoon, high 79. Tonight, a chance for showers and thunderstorms. Mostly cloudy, the gradual clearing, low 68. And Tuesday, showers and possibly a thunderstorm, high 84. 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

0: No doubt with just a girl. And that's a man doing a residency at Sphere Las Vegas this month, which seems to be getting very good reviews. I guess they're leaning heavy into the nostalgia, as you would expect. But also, it's a history-making residency because Gwen Stefani, of No Doubt, is now the first female headliner for Sphere Las Vegas. So in playing that residency, No Doubt and Gwen Stefani became probably a future Trivial Pursuit question. There you go. They made history.
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8: 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I've got weather on WKRV, brought to you by Hex Chevrolet Vandalia. Showers and thunderstorms this afternoon, high 79. Tonight, a chance for showers and thunderstorms, mostly cloudy. Then gradual clearing, low 68. And showers, possibly a thunderstorm tomorrow, high 84. 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

0: Genesis within Too Deep. And in a recent survey, people were asked the question, what would you do if you found a briefcase full of money? 48% say they would keep it. 43% say they would call the police. The rest didn't know. Now, I wonder, the 43% who say they would call the police, would they really call the police? Or are they the 43% who would keep it but are smart enough not to rat themselves out? Could be the latter.
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0: Alice Cooper was schools out. And I was reading where there's going to be 21 valedictorians for a high school on Long Island, Jericho High School. I guess they have a system that does not weight AP classes, so all the kids that got all A's are co-valedictorians. I wonder, how does that work for valedictorian speeches? Doesn't the valedictorian usually give a speech? If there's 21 of them, do they all just get a line of a speech? Kid walks up there and he's like, well, let me start by saying you should always chase your dream. Oh, they're playing me off already. Okay, well, I guess I'll wrap it up. Love you, Mom.
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0: I'm Todd Stapleton with News Center. Well, showers and thunderstorms will be over the area this afternoon and tonight. We could see severe storms over the area. Our forecast for today calls for showers and thunderstorms, likely with a high of 83. Winds from the south will gust better than 25 miles per hour today. Then a chance of showers and storms for tonight, the low 68. Meanwhile, there is a threat of severe storms for the area for this evening and tonight. Also, the possibility of flash flooding from very heavy rainfall at times. Meanwhile, there's also a threat for severe weather over the area on Tuesday as a cold front will move through the area and leave us with cooler temperatures after Tuesday. Class of 2026 at Vandalia High School officially done, as they are now high school graduates. After graduation ceremonies were held on Saturday night, VCHS Class of 2026 member Jack Lewis delivered the commencement address and officially addressed his fellow graduates.
1: To my class, I hope that you can say that so far in your life, high school has been the best experience you have had. But I hope in the next 20 years you can say it wasn't. I hope that in the next few decades, each of you have accomplished a goal or had a new experience that has topped the last 4 years of high school. As high school is in our whole lives, it's stepping stones into the real world, a path guided by teachers and mentors who want the best for us. Before we all part ways and start new chapters in our lives, I wanted to leave you, my fellow classmates, a little message. Whatever choices you make, whatever paths you take, or whatever dreams you have, follow them and persevere to the finish line. Decisions will arise for us in the future, and most will not come easily. So please persevere in the journey to reach that destination. And the moment that path may suck, you might think that mountain is too big to climb, but it's not. Anything that blocks your way can be conquered. You've shown that here in the walls of VCHS. So before the end of the night, I challenge you to thank someone in your life who got you to this point. Whether it's family, friends, faculty, or that sibling still here against their will, thank them for helping you to this moment. Congratulations, class of 2026. May it the best high school experience it could be. Thank you.
0: Several scholarships were handed out at graduation on Saturday night. You can see a full list of them on this story on our website at VandaliaRadio.com. First Vandalia Farmers Market and Pickers Market, held just over a week ago, were a success, and the city of Vandalia is gearing up for an even bigger market day coming up in June. Vandalia Economic Development and Tourism Director Amber Dahlbaugh spoke last week about the first weekend and its changes with moving to Fifth Street, including the Pickers Market for the day's events and adding kid-friendly events, which Dahlbaugh says hopefully make it more of a family attraction.
2: But one of my committee members did a story time, and so she was able to go in and sit there in council chambers and do that activity and contain kids, and so it was great. It's been great. All the different groups that are coming together to bring those kinds of activities to engage families. And that has really been an intentional focus. If we can bring kids to events, then so follows, obviously, parents and grandparents,
3: right,
2: and
3: right,
2: aunts and uncles and the whole family.
0: And with the addition of the Pickers Market, Dahlbaugh says that there were so many types of items available, and she wants to work to move the farmers market part more towards fresh products and make the Pickers Market be more for the other items as they continue to expand and offer more for all people with the events.
2: When we're looking at a farmers market, I've tried to get back to things that are grown. I mean, when you think of farmers market,
3: right,
2: it's food. I want to get back to that. There is a portion of the handmade type crafts that do exist. But for those that may not fit that mold, this Pickers Market affords them that vending space. I mean, the items that were on the street on Gallatin when I walked down it on Saturday, I mean, it antiques, all the things. I mean, there was one vendor that did have some plants there. I mean, it was just a wide variety of different things. I know that Litchfield has done a really good job, and they've had their Pickers Market for like 12 years.
3: Right.
2: I mean, that's ideally where we want to head.
0: Next up for the Farmers Market and Pickers Market will be their June weekend. The June theme will be America's Dairy Heritage, honoring the farms that helped America. And it will feature the Fayette County Farm Bureau having their milk box giveaway, with the first 300 families receiving the boxes. June markets are set for June 13th, with the Farmers Market on 5th Street from 8 to noon, the Pickers Market on Gallatin Street from 8 until 2 p.m. A new report ranks Illinois 46 out of 50 states for financial transparency, partly due to the state's slow fiscal reporting. Truth in Accounting's Financial Transparency Score 2026 report evaluates how effectively each state discloses its true financial condition through audited reports. Truth in Accounting founder and CEO Sheila Weinberg says Illinois' taxpayers are not given information on a timely basis.
3: Voters and the elected officials are making, you know, budget decisions and other financial decisions without the most recent data.
0: Weinberg said that Illinois improved from a disclaimer opinion to a qualified opinion.
3: They still can't get their act together on their unemployment trust funds, so that's why they received a qualified.
0: Weinberg also said the information Illinois provided is not completely accurate. Major bills in both the Illinois House and Senate have heavily regulated data centers in the state, with the proposals spanning hundreds of pages. Both those in favor and against the bill have significant arguments. The bill would expand what permits data centers will be required to obtain, requiring them to report their energy use, pay into community funds, and plan to save water and while bringing new energy capacity to the grid, according to State Representative Carol Amons. Andrew Rain, who's representing a member of the Illinois Clean Jobs Coalition, said water consumption by data centers could leave Illinoisans without vital resources.
4: Illinois lacks meaningful protections against large water users like data centers overusing our water. We do not regulate or meaningfully monitor water usage or overconsumption.
0: Joe Duffy of Climate Jobs Illinois said his group opposes the bill because it doesn't ensure clean energy projects required by the bill to be built alongside new centers would stay in Illinois and use union labor. With a little more than 2 weeks remaining in the spring legislative session, lawmakers will continue to hear arguments for and against the matter before a possible vote. We'll check obituary information up next. 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
0: In sports, five area teams get their postseason underway as the IHSA softball postseason gets underway with regionals across the state. In Class 2A, Lady Vandals will go on the road today for their quarterfinal game, despite the fact that they host the regional. The number 10 Lady Vandals travel to Staunton to face the number 8 Bulldogs, with game time set for 4:30. The winner will advance to take on number 1 seed Greenville on Tuesday at 4 p.m. at Vandalia. In Class 1A, four area teams will match up against each other in quarterfinal action. In the Altamont Regional, number 8 seed Sanibel Brownstown will host number 9 seed Cowden Herrick Beecher City today at Deacon Park at 4:30. The winner moving on to the semifinals against number 1 seed Casey Westfield on Tuesday at 4:30 in Altamont. In the Whitehall North Green Regional, number 7 seed Ramsey will host number 10 seed Mulberry Grove today at Ramsey High School at 4:30. The winner will move into the first semifinal game against number 2 seed Hardin Calhoun on Tuesday at 4:30. In Whitehall. Top seed Sanibel Brownstown on Saturday was a winner 3-1 over Ramsey in the Egyptian Illini Conference Softball Tournament Championship game played at JC Park in Greenville. You can check out the full results from that tournament on this story on our website at i70sports.com. Egyptian Illini Conference also on Saturday announcing their 2026 softball all-conference team during the EIC Softball Tournament in Greenville. Sanibel Brownstown freshman infielder and catcher Brooklyn Landris was named as this year's MVP of the conference. You can check out the full list of all conference for the softball team for the EIC on this story on our website at i70sports.com. That's a look at news and sports. We'll check weather up next.
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2: Weather for this afternoon and tonight, showers and thunderstorms for this afternoon. We'll see a high of 83. Tonight, chance of showers and thunderstorms with a low of 68. Showers and thunderstorms on Tuesday with a high of 84.
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0: Modern English, and I melt with you. And there was a huge story in sports a couple decades ago when Eli Manning was drafted first overall by the Chargers but didn't want to play there, so he forced a trade to the Giants. And everyone thought for years that it was Eli's father, Archie Manning, that was behind that, the mastermind, the power behind the throne. But Eli did an interview where he said it was his idea to force the trade, and his dad actually did not like it. And he said he wanted to force the trade after having a dinner with the Chargers brass, where I guess they were sort of bickering and they were complaining about which restaurant they were at. And, you know, people were upset that it wasn't their restaurant. And he wanted nothing to do with it. He just thought it was very dysfunctional. So isn't that crazy? An argument about dinner plans changed NFL history.
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0: Scandal and Love's got a line on you. And the Massachusetts Port Authority is planning on constructing the biggest soccer ball ever ahead of the World Cup. It's going to be 25 feet tall. And the thing is, it's actually a soccer ball. It's not going to be made of wood or whatever. It's a soccer ball. It needs to be inflated. So I hope whoever's in charge of inflating that soccer ball at least has a good air compressor. Imagine they just hand you one of those little hand pumps with a needle. Like, all right, have at it. You're looking at it like, oh, man. Ooh, I don't think I'm going to be home for dinner.
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flood warning in effect until 6 a.m. Tuesday. What? Flooding caused by excessive rainfall is expected. Where? A portion of southeast Illinois, including the following counties, Clay, Effingham, and Jasper. When? Until 6 a.m. Tuesday. The following impacts are expected: flooding of rivers, creeks, streams, and other low-lying and flood-prone locations is imminent or occurring. Streams continue to rise due to excess runoff from earlier rainfall. Additional details: at 5:49 p.m., Doppler radar indicated heavy rain due to thunderstorms. Flooding is ongoing or expected to begin shortly in the warned area. Between 3 and 5 inches of rain have fallen. Additional rainfall amounts up to 1 inch are possible in the warned area. Some locations that will experience flooding include Flora, Newton, Louisville, Edgewood, Xenia, Bible Grove, Wheeler, Sailor Springs, Magoda, Iola, Hort, Ingram, Wendland, and Flora Municipal Airport. http://for safety information, visit www.weather.gov/safety/flood. Turn around, don't drown when encountering flooded roads. Most flood deaths occur in vehicles. Be especially cautious at night when it is harder to recognize the dangers of flooding.

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1: Good evening, I'm Todd Stapleton, WKRV Weather. 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For tonight, showers and thunderstorms are likely. We'll see a low of 66. Winds out of the south gusting about 25 miles per hour tonight. For tomorrow, Tuesday, showers and thunderstorms are likely. We'll see a high of 83. 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

Asia with Heat of the Moment, Dan here. And in a few minutes, we'll hear a song featuring a guy who brought his star power to a wedding over the weekend. Right now, it's Fleetwood Mac with Dreams.

0: Bon Jovi and You Give Love a Bad Name. And former Bon Jovi guitarist Richie Sambora was at his daughter Ava's wedding over the weekend, and he shared photos and videos of that. That would be his daughter with actress Heather Locklear. You know, I kind of forgot that Richie Sambora and Heather Locklear were married. Yeah, it kind of slipped my mind, but yeah, they were together 94 to 2007. Memorial Day savings are on at Lowe's. 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
7: 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For tonight, showers and thunderstorms are likely. We'll see a low of 66. Winds out of the south gusting about 25 miles per hour tonight. For tomorrow, Tuesday, showers and thunderstorms are likely. We'll see a high of 83. 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
3: Dan here, and in a few minutes, I want to tell you about an NFL quarterback that was in the news for a few different reasons. 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

0: Kenny Loggins with I'm All Right. And over the weekend, we learned that Aaron Rodgers will be returning to the Steelers on a one-year contract. Also, there was a rumor that Aaron Rodgers had been photographed with his new wife for the first time, but that turned out to be bogus. It's a bizarre story. So Aaron Rodgers just kind of started casually mentioning last year that he had a wife. And people were like, wait, you got married? And he's like, no comment. Don't ask. And now people want to know. I mean, I would say most NFL quarterbacks have a wife or a girlfriend, and most of us have no idea who they are. Because why would we? But now Aaron Rodgers being secretive, he's drawn more attention to it. Now people are saying, well, what are you hiding?
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7: 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Mark your calendar for Sheldon Pup Schulte's Bailey Fest 2 and raffle coming up on Saturday, July 18th from 3 to 7 p.m. at the Fayette County Fairgrounds in Brownstown. There will be live entertainment provided by South of 16. There will be food trucks on site and a cash bar. There will be over $17,000 in cash given away in the raffle. There will be over 20 firearms up for deck of card drawings. All proceeds go to Darren Bailey for governor, and Darren Bailey will be in attendance for the event. Tickets will go fast for this event, so contact Pup today for tickets at 618-267-0572. That's 618-267-0572. At Sheldon Pup Schulte's Bailey Fest 2 and raffle coming up on Saturday, July 18th at the Fayette County Fairgrounds in Brownstown. This ad paid for by Sheldon Pup Schulte.
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0: You two of Mysterious Ways, Dan here, and do you realize we're only a week away from Memorial Day? Where does the time go? The unofficial start of summer happens a week from today, but it is officially Memorial Day. Very important day where we remember those who gave their lives in service to our country, and that is what the holiday's about. I think sometimes people confuse it a little bit with Veterans Day. I think honoring our veterans is always a great idea, but Memorial Day is specifically for people who made that ultimate sacrifice, so we got to remember them next week.
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